0: My name is Goldie because of my golden nuggets. I moved to Las Vegas because I love dance. I was great friends with all of those boys in the Rat Pack. Have you ever heard that song, The Lady is a Trump? That might be about me.
1: I have a birthday party entertainer. I do bar mitzvahs. I do weddings. I hope do funerals. But for a price, I'll do your funeral. Did you hear about the rabbi who did free circumcision? He only did it for tips!
2: I saw this thing on Craigslist, be a clown for some birthday parties, make a couple, 40, 60 bucks here and there for a weekend. I'm not really a birthday party entertainer. I'm just trying to get some cash on the side. Happy birthday, kids. Don't start drinking.
1: Unfortunately, I do look like Papa Smurf right now. I ran a petting zoo facility, but I think that I've officially lost my license. Out there in that party, it was just like defecation right, defecation left, defecation all over me. I smell like a shit cake. It's embarrassing.
3: I am Manny Rogers, aka Lil, L-I-L, underscore, don't get it, princess, but no I, Mandy, at Twitter. I am a counselor, I'm a water sign. I dress up as a princess and face paint these little girls' faces and stuff and, like, you know, tell them stories and things that, like, won't ever come true. Unfollow. Happy birthday.

0: Go, Primax! Get Rupertata! 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
1: I want to say I'm really sorry to, like, everybody that I did, like, a face painting on, because I'm not really, like, a professional face painter.